0: 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Let's do something.
1: Let's make a bet. Toy Story 5's out on digital right now. I'm going to go buy it and watch it tonight with my kids. This song's off of it. It's Taylor Swift. I knew it. I knew you.

0: Miles Smith, stargazing here on KDFM 101.3, 103.9. More music, more variety. What's up? It's Chris Donovan hanging out with you here on this Wednesday afternoon. Hopefully a week's going by pretty good, but like I was saying, massages. Mamma Mia is doing this thing for 12 weeks, and I think we're on like week 6. We're about halfway through. Well, maybe week 5. It's called Feel Good Friday, so every Friday she gives out a free massage to Massage Lux in Murrieta. It's at 25155 Madison Avenue, Suite 104. 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For more information, go to kdfm.com. Click on anything that says Feel Good Fridays, but listen to Mamma Mia every Friday for the next few weeks for your chance to score a free massage, or for a chance to score a free massage that you can give to someone and they'll love you forever.
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3: Riverside, the 215 southbound right after Blaine Street. We have a crash there out of lanes and on the right shoulder. Your drive is slow and go from the 10. And CHP is on the scene.
4: Currently, it's 103 degrees and sunny. Wind gusts are up to 11 miles per hour.
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I was lucky enough to see this guy perform twice in his club at the Rio in Vegas. And he performed this song even though he said he wasn't going to do it anymore for years, right? 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

0: that young lady's leading the nominations for the MTV Video Music Awards this year. That's Madonna, Material Girl, here on KDFM. 101.3, 103.9, more music, more variety. What's up? It's Chris Donovan. Follow me on IG, Chris_Donovan. And like I was saying, VIP Club. It's very easy to join. Just text VIP to 951-676-1013, and then you are in. And what we do on Mondays, pending holidays, is we call it VIP Mondays. We call the name of a VIP member at 9 a.m. We give that VIP member 11 minutes to call us back. If they do, they score. If they don't, we go 10 a.m., another name, another 11 minutes, so on and so forth until we get a winner, or we call the last name at 5 p.m., which has only happened, I think, twice in like 2.5 years. So if you want to win a 4-pack to Six Flags Magic Mountain, that's what we're giving out this coming Monday, text VIP now to 951-676-1013 and then start listening for your name on Monday morning with Jeff Pope at 9 a.m. Who knows, you might just snag a 4-pack to Six Flags Magic Mountain and go up there and go to Goliath and go underground real quick. Oh, you know what I'm talking about.
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2: Riverside. This is on the 215 southbound right after Blaine Street. We have a crash there. It's out of lanes and on the right shoulder. Your drive is slow and go from the 10. CHP is on the scene.
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Aguilera is believed to be wearing a white tank top, blue sweatpants, and blue checkered shoes. The suspect, Donald Page, is a 23-year-old black male, standing 5 feet 9 inches tall, weighing 155 pounds with black hair and brown eyes. Donald Page is believed to be wearing a white shirt and black pants. If seen, call 911.

And that young lady is second in line with the most nominations for the MTV Video Music Awards this year. That was Taylor Swift here on KDFM. Hang out. If you're a fan of Breaking Bad, you're going to want to hear my algorithm coming up.

0: 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Today's National Soft Ice Cream Day, National World Photography Day.
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0: The MTV Video Music Award nominees were announced. Leading this year's Madonna, coming in right behind her, would be Taylor Swift. Video of the Year nominees include Ariana Grande, Bruno Mars, Madonna, Sabrina Carpenter, and Taylor Swift, along with Yung Lean. Artist of the Year nominees include pretty much everyone that was in Video of the Year. Ariana Grande, Bruno Mars, Madonna, Morgan Freeman, Sabrina Carpenter, Taylor Swift. The award's going to take place September 27th on CBS and MTV. Do they still have a channel? And September 7th is Breaking Bad Day. Well, it's because it's Walter White's fictitious birthday. Prime Pizza up in LA is going to have a limited edition Heisenberg Pizza Lab pizza box. And the Alamo Drafthouse is doing a special viewing of the season 4 finale. And if you remember, that's when Gus Fring gets blown up by Hector Salamanca in that nursing home. It's going to come with a Heisenberg hat popcorn bucket, a Hector Salamanca call bell, and a Gus Fring half face mask, and a bag with Blue Rock candies. Like I said, this is happening at the Alamo Drafthouse in downtown LA on September 7th. You might see me there. I'm Chris Donovan, and that's what's in my feed.
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6: Corona 15 southbound right before Cahalco Road. There's a crash there. It's out of lanes and on the right shoulder. CHP is on the scene. Your drive is starting to stack up from just before Magnolia Avenue. Tomorrow it's going to be partly cloudy with highs of 98 and lows of 71.
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0: NSYNC, I Want You Back here on KDFM 101.3, 103.9. I'm Chris Donovan. I am taking off. John Tesh will take you through the rest of your evening now. I'll be back tomorrow from 3 to 7 p.m. with another pair of tickets to go see Aerosmith, the Aerosmith tribute band at Lorimar Winery on September 10th. This is all part of our Summer Fun Pass, remember? We're still doing that. Plus, Feel Good Fridays is coming up here quick. Retro lunch with Mamma Mia is Emilio's in San Jacinto, and their food looks amazing. Not to mention, we're still qualifying a few people for that iPad Pro by giving them a backpack full of school supplies, and I'll be calling the winner in the 5 p.m. hour this Friday. And we're still giving out 4 packs to SeaWorld. Your next shot will be tomorrow morning with Jeff Pope on, well, the Jeff Pope Morning Show. Thank you for listening. For all the information about everything we do here at KDFM, you can go to kdfm.com. 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
2: San Bernardino. This is on the 210 eastbound right before H Street. We have a crash there. It's on the right shoulder. Emergency crews are on the scene. Your drive is starting to slow up right around the 215.
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0: right, from our workplace files, if you're interested in working a hybrid schedule or you have a friend who wants to be doing this, I have a new study to share with you, and you're going to want to share this with your boss. Tell the boss, in the largest study yet of work-from-home professionals, Stanford University found that employees who work from home 2 days a week are just as productive and far less likely to quit than employees who are in the office every single day. So it's a win for your company and a win for you. Nicholas Bloom is an economics professor and one of the top researchers on work-from-home policies. He and his team, they looked at thousands of workers at one of the world's largest online travel agencies, that's Trip.com, and Bloom found that employees who work from home 2 days a week are just as productive and as likely to be promoted as workers who are in the office 5 days a week. But what was even more important, turnover. The study found that when the company adopted a hybrid work schedule, there were 35% fewer resignations. That's huge. The company estimated that reduced turnover saved them millions of dollars. In fact, the experiment was such a success, the company studied, Trip.com, now has a fully hybrid workforce.
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0: All right, if you're down in the dumps right now, or it happens to you a couple of times a month, or you have a friend in this situation, you should know this could be because your body is slumped over for most of the day, whether you're sitting at a desk or slouching on the couch, staring at your smartphone. Because according to researchers at San Francisco State, hunched over posture is the body language equivalent of expressing sadness and exhaustion. Then that triggers the release of stress hormones, which leads your brain to think you're feeling tired and sad, and will actually trigger depression in many cases. But the researchers also found that people who improved their posture and straightened their spine got a burst of feel-good chemicals. It's similar to the fake-it-till-you-make-it smiling scenario that we're always talking about, where smiling, even when you don't feel like it, tricks your brain into thinking you're happy, so it releases mood-boosting chemicals and makes you happy. Again, if you're down in the dumps, it could easily be because your body is slumped over for most of the day.
1: Want to go deeper? 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

0: for your life, the avocado report. Of course, we love avocados, right? But it seems we might be missing out on major nutrients by only eating the flesh of the avocado. Listen, nutrition experts are now saying we should be eating the pit. It's edible. In fact, 70% of all the healthy stuff in an avocado is in the pit. The antioxidants in it can lower cholesterol and high blood pressure and improve inflammatory conditions like arthritis and diabetes. It even has antimicrobial and cancer-fighting properties. So the avocado pit is full of good stuff, but how do you eat it? The folks over at the Eat Clean website say you need a powerful blender like a Vitamix. If you have one, you can toss the entire pit in there whole with water or smoothie ingredients and puree it. If you have a regular blender, chop the pit into quarters and then try blending it. And because it can taste bitter, try mixing it with some of the avocado flesh, peanut butter, or something sweet like dates. Now I have something to try.
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0: John Tesh with you, ready and willing to protect you from identity theft. The latest data on this identity theft is in, and it's frightening. A new report from the U.S. Bureau of Justice Statistics shows at least 1 in 10 adults have been victims of identity theft or fraud at some point, with total losses now averaging more than $17 billion a year. And as more retailers report data breaches, researchers say it's time to stop wondering if you'll be a victim someday, but start preparing for when it might happen. The good news, our friend, online security expert Robert Siciliano, says there are simple steps you can take to avoid being the next victim of identity theft and fraud. First, update the system software on every device you use. Turns out most devices now alert you when there's a software update available, and Siciliano recommends downloading every update that comes along because they often contain changes that help make your device more secure against hackers. And then, consider freezing all your credit card accounts. Many credit card apps have tools that will let you temporarily freeze the account with the push of a button, so your card cannot be used for new purchases. Siciliano recommends activating those tools until you actually need to use your card. That way, even if a hacker steals your account information, they can't go on a spending spree.
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0: You're listening to Intelligence for Your Life. I'm John Tesh, and did a fun day in the sun leave you with a nasty sunburn? Here we go with a do-it-yourself recipe to ease the pain. Just steep a cup of chamomile tea bags in 2 cups of hot water for about 10 minutes. Once that water cools, pour it into a spray bottle and chill it in the fridge, and then spritz it onto your burned skin as often as you need to. You can also soak a washcloth in it and use it as a cold compress. It'll work because chamomile contains anti-inflammatory compounds that help reduce pain and redness. You can even find a lot of skin creams containing chamomile. It's one of the most ancient medicinal herbs known to mankind. Plus, chamomile has antioxidants that help the skin heal. According to Case Western Reserve University, sipping chamomile tea or even eating the plant has been used for centuries to treat wounds, ulcers, skin irritation, bruises, and burns. And chamomile, it's been used externally to treat diaper rash, ear and eye infections, and poison ivy. All of that from the chamomile plant. Yay, chamomile!
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0: Hopefully this will be a conversation starter for you. What can make a man take more risks while driving if their GPS speaks in a woman's voice? In a recent study, men were put in driving simulators and given directions by either a female or a male pre-recorded voice. And the men who heard a female voice were a full 40% more likely to accelerate when a stoplight turned from green to yellow instead of slowing down and stopping. The researchers believe that men are likely inclined to show off and take risks when listening to female voices. And the study concluded with advice to car manufacturers to make female GPS voices sound less feminine, and you'll make driving safer.
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0: This just in from Boston University, Gibb. When people see typos, they don't overlook them. Even if they're in a text, people judge us when we make typos and think poorly of us. Study subjects judge people who made typos as being less trustworthy, less considerate, and less intelligent. And if a person made an error with grammar, they were judged even more harshly.
1: You know what it is? It's exactly what you're talking about. It just shows an attention to detail. And by the way, you know, punctuation, while we may bristle at the idea of adding punctuation to our text messages, we may get annoyed when people are sticklers about grammar. The rules are there to provide clarity of the written word. And it is very frustrating when somebody makes grammatical errors that can confuse the meaning of what you're trying to get across. It's already hard enough how much we speak via text and email. If you're going to mess up another point of clarity, which is grammar, if you're going to mess that up, it adds just another step of misinterpretation in the communication process. So beef up on that. The best way to beef up on that is to read a lot and make sure that your grammar is on point, so to speak.
0: My girlfriend and I on Long Island broke up in high school because she hated the way I said dog, which was dog.
1: They had a problem with that?
0: I know. She was a little more erudite than me. But she also called lozenges. And I couldn't get over that, so we just...
1: Seems like there were other problems in that situation. You probably should have
0: been
1: together.
0: No, that was it. That was, okay, that was right.
2: I-F-Y-L. Intelligence for your life.

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1: Welcome to Intelligence for Your Life. John Tesh with you, as per always. And if you need to make a few extra bucks and you're in good health, do you know you can get paid to stand in line? People who are too busy to wait in line will hire you to hold their place, and it's a growing trend. You can earn up to $40 an hour or more if you're waiting overnight. And if the line is really long, a lot of line standers bring tarps and tents and gaming consoles and portable TVs. You can find line standing gigs on platforms like TaskRabbit, and bookings for these jobs have risen 18%. But did you know that line standing isn't new? It was a profession in communist-era Poland because of the shortages of consumer goods.
2: Intelligence for Your Life.
1: Up next from our health and wellness files, why you should establish a tiptoe zone.

0: You may have seen this on the business websites, but lipstick sales are up, and a lot of economists consider that a warning sign of bad financial times. The term lipstick index was named by the chairman of Estee Lauder, Leonard Lauder. He theorized that during times of economic uncertainty, women buy lipstick as small pick-me-ups while avoiding more expensive purchases. Basically, people seek escapism by looking for small ways to indulge themselves. I get it. And historically, makeup sales spiked during the Great Depression and the recession in the early 2000s. The lipstick index is real.
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3: John Tesh with you, and check this out. Nature sounds aren't just for falling asleep anymore. They can also sharpen your mind and help you work. Now, this is according to musicologist Dr. Jonas Brash from Rensselaer Polytech. In studies, workers who listen to nature sounds like a babbling brook or wind rustling through trees, they perform better on tough cognitive tasks than those who did the tasks in silence. Dr. Brash says humans evolved to find nature sounds soothing and reassuring. And when things are too quiet, we get tense. We're waiting for something to happen. So silence actually becomes distracting in that case. But nature sounds provide just enough background noise to block out distractions and keep people creative and productive.
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1: Back to the music. Come on.
0: KDFF.

0: So, Gib, Connie, the wife, caught me the other day looking down at my cell phone. She said, "You're gonna have turkey neck." I'm like, "What? Stop! Stop it!" And she says,
1: "Bunches all the skin down there."
0: Apparently, she had read this article from dermatologist Dr. Josh Zeichner, who had been on her health show. He says, "Spending too much time staring down at your device is gonna make your neck wrinkle, turkey neck." He didn't use that.
1: You have to keep saying
0: he didn't use that. But it's just so disgusting when you think about it. You know, somebody shoots your lap. You're on a Zoom call, and your laptop shoots underneath your neck, and you're like, okay, everybody knows what I'm talking about.
2: Everybody does.
0: So the skin on your neck is thinner and has fewer oil glands to help plump it up. So you got to hold your phone
1: at eye level.
0: Yeah, you're doing it right now.
1: There are so many reasons why, you know, we are not ready for cell phones, right? These little devices that suck our attention everywhere we go. We're always looking down at them. It puts pressure. It makes your head feel heavier. It puts pressure on your neck. There's so many things about it where we don't hold them properly. So you do. You need to hold it at eye level. So you not only are you going to hurt your neck and give yourself a little mini hump, which they're already starting to see, but you're also going
0: What do they call that thing? It's like a spine. It's like a whatever. A horn.
1: They call it the spinal horn.
0: The cell phone horn.
1: Yeah. Well, and now you're going to have turkey neck and a horn. Basically, you're going to turn into the Hunchback of Notre Dame if you keep looking at your phone.
0: Good. Yeah, so just look at hold it at eye level.
1: Hold it at eye level and put it down every once in a while. Come on.
0: Okay.

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0: a moment and single out our awesome executive producers, Scotty Myers and Betsy Chase, for finding all this amazing intel, keeping us on the air for more than 20 years. And here's some of that great intel now. It's a tasty way to fight back pain. I hadn't heard this one before. You load up on red or purple grapes, and the darker, the better. Now, this is because dark red or purple grapes are packed with resveratrol. You know what that is. It's the same antioxidant found in red wine. According to researchers at Rush University, resveratrol relieves pain by protecting the cartilage in your back, blocking inflammatory enzymes that damage it. So your vertebrae keep their cushioning. To prevent back pain, try eating a handful of red or purple grapes every day.
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0: Ron Tesh here with Gib Gerard. We love bringing you these daily life hacks. 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So it is a cleaning hack that's going viral I want to tell you about. You race your microwave. I love this. Basically, when you put something in the microwave, like a bag of popcorn, do as much cleaning in the kitchen as you can until the timer beeps. Amazing how much you can get done in 2 or 3 minutes. Just stare at the microwave.
1: This is the thing. We build up tasks, and I'm guilty of this all the time. We build up tasks to be these large, insurmountable things. Like, for example, my office. My office is a mess, right? And if I look at my office, I go, that's going to take me an entire day. Yeah, I don't have an entire day clean my office. But what this kind of hack does is it says, hey, you're not going to take an entire day. You're just going to do what you can in 2 to 3 minutes. And you'd be surprised at how much you can do for your brain and how much you can do for your mental peace if you just clean for 2 to 3 minutes. And you can even do just a quick putting things away in the bathroom counter. That'll help your whole bathroom experience be better. You don't have to deep clean the toilets and scrub the bathtub out. Just a quick 2 to 3 minute clean will help you in so many ways.
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1: Welcome to Intelligence for Your Life. John Tesh here with you. And let's say you're up for a promotion at work and it's between you and somebody else. Here we go with how to boost your performance. Move more. A new Mayo Clinic study finds that incorporating movement into your workday can give you a mental edge, whether it's using a walking pad, riding your bike to work, or even just using a standing desk. The study showed that making activity part of your work life increases brain function, especially when it comes to reasoning and concentration. And just so you know, using a walking pad or a standing desk, the walking pad is that thing that's underneath your desk, it won't hurt your typing accuracy. It stays the same even if you're in motion. Worth a try.
2: Now that's intelligence for your life.
1: In just a moment, the latest bedtime intel. Don't miss this.

0: All right, intelligent friends, if you're feeling a little older these days, start doing things you loved when you were a kid. So listen to the music you loved. Do the activities you loved. It not only makes you feel younger mentally, it can make your body act younger. Check out this groundbreaking study from Harvard University psychologist Ellen Langer. She and her team had a group of people in their 70s move into a house for a week that was exactly how things were back in 1959. The furniture was from 59. The records were, the TV set was vintage and played old TV shows like Ed Sullivan. There were no mirrors, but there were pictures of the study participants from when they were in their prime. What happened? The 70-year-olds showed huge improvements in physical strength, vision, hearing, and memory. Basically, the study participants reconnected with their younger selves, and when they felt younger, their bodies responded by acting younger. So it truly was a case of, you're only as old as you feel. Dr. Langer says, wherever you put the mind, you're putting the body. Ooh, I love that. Again, wherever you put the mind, you're putting the body. So get in touch with the things that made you feel energetic and purposeful when you were younger. Your body will follow your mind.
1: It's intelligence for your life.
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All right, all you intelligent people, here are two simple tricks to keep your spending under control. Go to the ATM and take out 50s instead of 20s. Economists call this the denominational effect. When we have smaller bills, we're more likely to spend them on little stuff here and there. But if we're carrying around a $50 bill, we're less likely to break it to buy a coffee. So if you want to cut down on incidental purchases, carry the bigger bills. Another shopping tip, limit the number of stores you go to. The more stores we visit, the more we'll buy. It's a fact. This is according to the Journal of Consumer Research. You may tell yourself that you're comparison shopping, but the more time we put in, say the experts, the more we feel the need to reward ourselves for our effort. Just something to think about.

0: scientist Alex Korb, and he has some happiness techniques. And I love this one because this produces happiness for me. The first one, which is listen to music from the happiest time of your life.
1: Okay.
0: It transports you back to when you first formed an attachment to a song. I mean, I remember walking down the staircase on Long Island in Garden City, Lloyd Carlson's house, and Tumbleweed Connection, the album from Elton John was playing. You know, I mean, it's amazing. I can get right back. It's called Context Dependent Memory. And then the other happiness booster, also a surprise, is wear sunglasses, because if you're squinting from the sun so much, your brain translates that facial expression to unhappiness.
1: Well, this is, so the, going to the music thing first, this is why we say that a lot of people don't end up picking new music anymore after they're done with high school. We kind of attach our music taste to our youth,
0: right,
1: and we want that context-dependent memory. And it's the same thing. I mean, Seinfeld made a joke about it with Desperado playing. But when you hear a certain song, all of a sudden you're transported back to that moment. Yes, so do yourself a favor. Pick your great moments, whatever that was. Maybe it was a sports victory or a great time. And listen to that song if you need to be in a positive mood. I absolutely support that.
0: I love it.
1: And then with the squinting, we're just simple beings. 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So get yourself some sunglasses and paint a smile on your face, and you're going to be happier.
0: I love it.

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San Bernardino International Airport Studios. 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

FM. Jeff up with you. Happy Thursday. Happy National Radio Day. Thank you for celebrating with me this morning. You know, 56% of women and 35% of men say they sing along to the radio. So

0: 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So again, thank you for celebrating with me this morning. Also, it's National Bacon Lovers Day and World Mosquito Day. Yeah, I know we got to take the good with the bad, but hey, especially when that good is bacon. Big ups. Okay, hot, hot, hot. Triple digits across the IE. I think San Bernardino's supposed to hit 104. And I don't know if you're driving around right now with your air conditioning on, because I was ready. I was ready to I rarely use the air conditioning because I'm driving like a 25-year-old car, a Honda Prelude, and I don't want to make the engine work any harder than it has to. And I considered it because it was 76 degrees this morning as I left my house in Riverside to get here. 76 degrees at 3:30 in the morning. And by the way, with the heat, can I give a big shout out to our high school football players, whether it's the flag or even the tackle, out there bawling in the seat? Because I know the girls flag football, that's in the day. That's like, I think, around 3 or 4 o'clock or whatever. And I know that varsity football kicks off tonight in the IE with a bunch of games at night. But, man, that's just going to be warm. As long as we're talking about football, if you seriously cannot wait for the second week of September, there's some preseason NFL football tonight. 49ers versus the Chargers. That game is at 7. It's on CBS Channel 2. Now, we will carry all the Charger games right here on KDFM once the games start to matter. And then Raiders play Houston, 5 o'clock. That game is going to be on ESPN. And if I get the sound of trumpets, please, I need official sound of trumpets. Big Bear Bald Eagle update. It is now official. According to friends of Big Bear Valley, the ones who actually run the live stream cameras, they've officially named the Bald Eagle from Chino, Katie! Yay! We love that name here in Katie. Except that Bald Eagle, the name will be spelled K-A-Y-D-E-E. So Katie, the name of the Bald Eagle, has been hanging around Shadow up there. And by the way, if you look right now, Big Bear Cam number 2, I believe that is Katie that is hanging out in the perch. In fact, only because there's that black spot right there on the top of the head. That usually indicates, okay, that's Katie. That's the Bald Eagle from Chino. Shadow and Jackie, I was never able to really tell them apart, but Katie, and again, I love that name. That's the black spot to the head. So if you want to go Big Bear Bald Eagle Cam 2, you can actually look at the eagle right now. So I don't know if you're at work, if you're driving. I sure as hell don't need you looking at the camera.
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0: Focus on what you're doing, all right? All right, coming up later on this hour, you hear about the woman who died, was brought back to life, and got a parking ticket. As if you have to deal with enough, right? But coming up next, what is the dumbest reason your significant other got mad at you? Wait till you hear this. Oh, it's like okay, I'll call it a relationship court. I've got it coming up in minutes right here on KDFM.
2: The home pass, we have some slowdowns inside 15 southbound from Oak Hill Road to Kenwood Avenue. 15 minute delay as you try to make your way through from the typical congestion. And that crash has cleared in Fontana off of the 10 westbound before Sierra Avenue. Minimal delays for now.
3: Inland Empire weather, partly cloudy, highs around 97 in Corona, 102 in Hemet, and 104 in San Bernardino.
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All right, brand new relationship court. Dumbest reason your significant other gets mad at you. Wait till you hear this next.

0: What you're about to hear is real. The participants are not actors. They are actual listeners who have agreed to have their relationship drama settled here in Jeff Pope's Relationship Court.
1: All right, so I roll in this morning and I see I have a pair of emails waiting for me. One follows up the other. Now, the first email, I'm not going to mention his name on the radio, but he emailed to say, okay, today my girlfriend got mad at me for suggesting that she shouldn't wear jeans to her job interview today. She said that the job isn't very professional, so it doesn't matter. And she thinks that by suggesting that she shouldn't wear jeans, I'm telling her that she doesn't look good. And he's like, women. No matter what type of job she interviews for, I always told her you should never, ever wear jeans to a job interview. Anyway, needless to say, she won't talk to me. Now, here's the funny thing. The second email was an update where he's like, she got the job. She went to her interview with jeans, and apparently it did not matter. I'm very happy for her. Don't get me wrong, but she's been rubbing it in my face all day. It's like, these two were not talking because he's like, I don't think you should wear jeans to your job interview. And she's like, whatever. So I'm glad it worked out for them. But I want to know, okay, what is the dumbest reason your significant other got mad at you? You want to send me a text? Give me a call, 951-676-1013.

0: 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Getting you started on your Thursday. Weird news coming up. I got some weird food news for you. And you're about the one who died, was brought back to life, and got a parking ticket. Yeah, I've got that coming up in minutes, but right now going over dumbest reason your significant other has ever gotten mad at you. Talk about an email I got. I'm not going to mention dude's name. Send me an email here at the station saying that his girlfriend got really upset with him because apparently yesterday she had a job interview and he suggested she shouldn't wear jeans to the job interview. And she responded, "Well, I don't need you telling me not to wear jeans. You're just saying that I don't look good." He's like, "No, I just think if you want to get the job, you probably shouldn't wear jeans." Well, she wore jeans the job interview and got the job anyway. He's been rubbing his nose in it. but she was upset with him. So I asked, "Okay, give me the dumbest reason your significant other got mad at you." And can I read these texts from Lydia? "My boyfriend got angry at me when he accused me of finding his brother attractive. And the only answer I had at the time was, yes, I do. And the reason my answer was yes, they're identical twins." That is quality. Oh, okay. Ethan with a text. "We were walking in the park and I was feeding bread to the squirrels. When a squirrel would approach me for bread, I would say to the squirrel, 'What's up, guy?' or 'Hey, little dude.' And she would get upset and tell me I needed to grow up and stop talking to squirrels." Oh, good stuff. Greg in heaven. What's the dumbest reason you and your significant other gets mad at you?
1: Play video games in the middle of the night.
0: So you get up in the middle of the night to play video games?
1: Yeah, after she's sleeping.
0: Are you a loud video game player?
1: I'm downstairs, so she can't hear me.
0: Well, if she can't hear you, why is she getting mad that you're playing video games in the middle of the night?
1: I have no idea.
2: It's so nerdy and weird.
1: She says it's nerdy and weird.
0: Well, I mean, if you are leaving your wife in bed so you can play video games, well, that's definitely nerdy. Right. Meanwhile, Amber in Rancho Cucamonga, dumbest reason your significant other gets mad at you?
3: Putting dirty dishes in the sink.
0: Wait, he gets mad at you because you put dirty dishes in the sink? Where would he like you to put them?
3: Apparently on the counter.
0: Why does he want you to put them on the counter?
3: That was my question.
0: Okay, now I'm not a relationship therapist, but I will play one on the radio. I think you should dump that guy because he clearly doesn't know how sinks work.
3: Yeah, well, I married him.
0: No! You should have had this conversation before you got married.
3: Agreed.
0: I mean, that's what the whole dating process is all about, right? I mean, you go over the basic question, do you want kids? And then once that's settled, then you can move on to the other question, where do you put the dirty dishes?
3: Yes.

0: Okay, this is all weird news.
1: I just got some really weird news.
2: That is weird.
3: Okay, before I read another text, dumbest reason your significant other got mad at you. This is something that ought to make you really mad. All right, I don't know if you heard about the woman who died, was brought back to life, and got a parking ticket. Let's go to New Zealand. And that is where a 54-year-old woman parked in a store parking lot. Now, apparently, it's one of those parking lots where you're only allowed to park there for like 90 minutes while you shop, and then you have to, you know, get on with your business. As she was getting out of the car, she collapsed. Someone called for help. Ambulances show up and immediately begin performing CPR. Now, they get her in the ambulance to take her to the hospital where her heart completely stopped. It stopped, and they're trying to get her heart back and using defibrillators, and finally got it to come back. But technically, I think she was like dead for a couple minutes. Get to the hospital, they get everything. So while all that drama is going on, keep in mind, her car is still in the parking lot at this New Zealand store. Someone had their wherewithal. I don't know which one of her relatives was even thinking about this, but thought, I need to stay with the car in case someone tries to tow it. Well, sure enough, after several hours, they tried to tow the car. This person stuck around for it, kept the car from being towed. Well, because that car was there for 9.5 hours before someone was finally able to drive off with it, they were fined $80, an $80 parking ticket. Even though this woman collapsed getting out of the car, was dead for a little bit, and brought back to life. After public outrage, they decided to reduce the parking fee to only $30, which was still stupid. But then the store's like, you know what? We got it. We'll cover that. How outrageous would that be? And here's something that seems weird and outrageous. A poll just came out asking folks, have you ever pretended to be sick to get out of work or school? Shockingly, 36% of people claimed they've never done that. That seems really high to me, does it? And I had perfect attendance in high school. That seems ridiculously high. All right. Oh, and I got some weird food news for you. Cheetos is releasing a new Halloween flavor called Sweet Phantom Heat Puffs. These are coming out August 31st. And inspired by Sichuan pepper, the puffs deliver heat, tingling, numbing, and a subtle fizz simultaneously. I don't know if I want that in my mouth. Oh, and General Mills is releasing a limited edition Reese's Puffs PB&J cereal. Can't wait for that to come out. And speaking of food, so I just got this text regarding dumbest reason your significant other gets mad at you. And the text is, I'm a big guy and I like to make pizza. So one day while the ex was away, I made a cheese pizza and a bacon pizza. I then ate half of each. Ex got home and was absolutely sure I was sleeping with someone else and eating pizza with them because no one would eat half of two pizzas.
4: A delay in Hesperia continues. 15 southbound from Ranchero Road to Kenwood Avenue, we're seeing a 20-minute slowdown from your typical congestion. And traveling through San Bernardino, luckily no delays, but you will encounter a crash on your right shoulder. 210 eastbound before 8th Street.
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1: All right, how would you like to see Psychedelic Furs when they come to downtown Riverside, the Fox Performing Arts Theater? This is going to be for November the 11th. Yes, that is Veterans Day. If you want to go, got to be caller 25 right now. 9-

0: Mars on National Radio Day. And of course, ticket window is open. Psychedelic Furs coming to Riverside. Rochelle Winchester, you win!
1: Oh my God!
0: Pair of tickets. Yes. You get to check out the Psychedelic Furs with opening guest Gary Numan when they show up at the Fox Performing Arts Theater downtown Riverside for November the 11th, okay?
1: Yes, thank you.
0: No, thank you for listening to this radio station on National Radio Day. Did you know it was National Radio Day?
1: Oh, National... Today?
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0: Fanatics. Yeah, see? 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KDFM, making your dreams come true.

FM. Jeff up with you. Happy Thursday. Another day of heat. 104 here in San Bernardino. You know, can I give a shout out to our younger athletes that are going to be balling in this heat? Because I know a lot of high schools start varsity football. They have varsity games tonight. And shout out to the flag football players as well, running around in this heat. And speaking of heat, speaking of younger athletes, have you checked out 12-year-old pitcher Kinley Rasmus in the Little League World Series? She's got the bow on yesterday. Pitched a 6-inning one-hitter. Now, she ended up losing in

0: absolute gas. I was watching the game yesterday because I got home a certain time, so I was able to watch Little League World Series. By the way, her dad, Corey, used to pitch for the Angels, and her uncle, Colby, used to be a major league star for like 10 years. And here's this pitcher with a bow and is just rifling heat. So I'll be like seeing how Alabama goes on. They ended up losing yesterday to a team from Tacoma, Washington. So it's about, and speaking of kids, and this is imperative, okay? If your 11-year-old son wants to drive you to the store, you need to say no.
1: It's time for the Daily Fail.
0: All right, to get this going, I need you to pick a state.
2: Florida!
0: Let's go to Riverview, Florida. That's where 41-year-old mom named Caribbean, or it could be Caribbean, I'm not 100% sure. Anyway, she was in the car on her way to the local convenience store, except she wasn't driving. Her 11-year-old son was driving, and mom quickly found out why 11-year-olds don't have driver's licenses, because as he was attempting to park the car, he channeled his 80-year-old great-grandma by accidentally hitting the gas pedal when he meant to hit the brake, and the car crashed right into a gas station, sending the clerk diving for cover, but not disturbing any of those hot dogs on rollers that had been there for about a week. When police showed up, the mom admitted that, yes, her 11-year-old son was driving because, well, he liked to drive, and she lets him drive her around to local places, no freeways or anything like that. And the only reason he crashed is because he has autism. And when the officer asked, yeah, that doesn't matter, why weren't you driving? And she responded, let's see, again, quote, I can't drive. I lost my license last month, and I don't break no laws by driving without a license. To which the cop replied, so you let your underage, unlicensed kid drive instead? Yeah, you're under arrest. You know, I feel bad for the 11-year-old because apparently she also let her other kids drive, and now they're miffed because they're not going to be able to drive anymore. Then mom went to jail. Anyway, home chick has been charged with one count of child abuse and one count of permitting an unauthorized minor to drive. This story brought to you by OmniTrans. Can't drive because you lost your license? Take OmniTrans. We'll get you where you need to go, and it won't be jail.
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1: It is slow in Rancho Cucamonga this morning. Stalled vehicle in lanes on the 15 southbound connector to the 210 east will be seeing those slowdowns, as well as in Whitewater. It looks like someone may have ran out of gas. They're stuck on the center divider, 10 eastbound at the 62.
2: Inland Empire weather, partly cloudy, highs around 97 in Corona, 102 in Hemet, and 104 in San Bernardino.
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1: All right, who's down to win a backpack stuffed with supplies? You win it, you qualify for the big grand prize, a brand new iPad Pro that we're giving away tomorrow, courtesy of Columbia Records. Let's see what we got here. Okay, there's sometimes I run into a survey or I run into a poll and I look at it and I'm like, there's no way this is true. There's not a chance this could possibly be true. And this is one of those situations, okay? Now, I don't know how far removed you are from high school, like maybe graduated last year, maybe it was a couple years ago, or maybe you're so old school that your high school was bulldozed to make way for a warehouse. Either way, there is a survey that came out involving more than 2,000 folks, and in the survey, slightly more than half of us say we can't remember the blank we had in high school. Again, this is a majority. If you think you know, be caller 25-951-676-1013. Again, according to the survey, I cannot believe this is real and this number is so high. According to what I'm looking at, slightly more than half of us, so that's more than 50%, slightly more than half say we can't remember the blank we had in high school. If you think you know, 951-676-1013.

0: time for the Jeff Pope Brain Buster.
1: All right, so we're playing for a backpack stuffed with supplies. You win the backpack, qualify for the grand prize, a brand new iPad Pro, courtesy of Columbia Records. And this is a survey. I don't know how far removed you are from high school. This is one of those surveys where I cannot believe this is true. I cannot believe this is true. And I start off with you, Amanda. Where are you calling from?
2: Hesperia.
1: Now, did you go to high school here in the IE or the HD?
2: I did.
1: What? Go ahead. Shout out your high school.
2: Redlands East Valley High.
1: Yeah, go Wildcats, baby! All right. So, let's see. I'm not going to ask you how far removed you are from high school, but let's see if you can get this brain buzzer. So, you're welcome. So, there was a survey that came out, and honestly, I can't believe it's this high. Slightly more than half of us say we can't remember the blank we had in high school. What do you think the answer is?
2: The prom?
1: We can't remember the prom we had in high school. Good answer. Yeah. Good answer. Good answer. Good answer. Especially for you, being that you probably went with someone from Redlands. Is it the prom? No, it is not the prom. I remember mine vividly. It was Disneyland Hotel. It was with Jocelyn. I remember all of this. And then we went to Rocky Horror Picture Show that night in Montclair. And I got pulled over and accused of drunk driving. I was given a sobriety test. It's 2 a.m. and I was high on Jolt Cola. So I was like bouncing off the walls. And I'm like, what you got for me? Z, Y, X. I'm doing the alphabet backwards. And then I'm walking in a straight line. Oh, I'm surprised I wasn't just beaten. Oh my, sorry about that. KDFM, good morning, and who's this?
3: Ooh, it's Tanya, and I'm calling from San Bernardino.
1: Now, Tanya, did you go to high school here in the IE?
3: Yes.
1: Shout out your high school.
3: Nah. I don't want to. They suck.
1: It's okay. She's like, oh, yeah, high school, we're the worst 6 years of my life, Jeff Pope. I don't want to relive it. Okay. Anyway, so in this survey that just came out, slightly more than half of us say we can't remember the blank we had in high school. I can't imagine the numbers this high. Anyway, what do you think I'm talking about?
3: The locker combination.
1: That is a great answer. Locker combination.
4: Yeah. Good answer. Good answer. Good answer.
1: Is it the locker Wrong. Combination? No. I would imagine nobody remembers the locker combination. Even if you just graduated last year, I can't imagine anyone remembering the locker combination. All right. KDFM, good morning. And who's this?
5: Good morning, Jeff. This is Rosita.
1: Well, hi. And where are you calling from?
5: Kemet.
1: Hey, did you go to school here in the IE? Did you go to high school in the Inland Empire?
5: I did. Ramona High School.
1: Yeah, go Rams!
5: Woo-hoo-hoo-hoo! Go Rams!
1: Yeah! Now, I'm not going to ask you how long it's been since you were a Ram, because that might be disrespectful, but in a survey that just came out, slightly more than half of us, so we're talking a majority, slightly more than half of us say, we can't remember the blank we had in high school, and I can't believe the number is this high. I cannot believe it's this many people that can't remember the blank we had in high school. What am I talking about?
5: I would say locker combination.
1: No! Not the locker combination. That's what the last one. Okay, it's a three-letter word. Does that help? It's a three-letter word. 951-676-1013. How do you not remember this from high school? Come on. That long ago. Even if it was that long ago, how do you forget this?

0: It's time for the Jeff Pope Brain Buster.
1: All right, we are in extra mode. Trying to figure out, majority of folks cannot remember the blank they had in high school. All right, that seems stunning to me. Shout out your school.
2: Hello, hi.
1: Yeah, Bulldogs, baby! All right, in this survey, Crystal, slightly more than half of us say we can't remember the blank we had in high school. Your hint, it's a three-letter word.
2: Is it GPA?
1: Is it that? No, it's not that. KDFM, good morning, and who's this?
3: Riverside.
1: Shout out your high school, dude.
3: I went to Tulare Western High School.
1: I have no idea what that mascot is, but can you give me the correct answer?
3: Your car.
1: Thank you. That is the right answer. You win. 54% of us say we cannot remember the car we had in high school.
3: Wow, that's hard to believe.
1: Right? Since you probably got your first car in high school. Who doesn't remember? What car did you have in high school, dude? Do you remember?
3: I had a Chevy Camaro.
1: Oh, look at this baller. Oh, my God. Dude, I know you were revving that engine in the school parking lot. Let's just be real, okay? See, now I remember my dad gave me this car. It's like a 1972 frog vomit green Cadillac. And he gave it to me. He's like, I just want you to be safe. I'm like, I'm not driving that to school. I walked. Yeah, I had a car, and I'm still walking to Upland High School. And when it rained, I would park across the street at Upland Bowl and just skedaddle on over. I'm not parking this in the parking lot. It's Upland High. I'm competing with Camaros and some folks with Corvettes. I'm not leaving this in the parking lot.
4: Riverside is stacked. The 215 northbound after Columbia Avenue is looking at a crash in the carpool lane involving three vehicles, so it might be there for quite some time. In Corona, we have a stall on your center divider with slowdowns in sight. 91 westbound after Auto Center Drive.
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Spotto, Jeff Pope with you. Coming up in minutes, a big bear bald eagle update, and this is huge. All right. Not as big as SeaWorld San Diego tickets, but it is huge.

0: 103.9. Happy Thursday. Happy National Radio Day. So I want to thank you spending your time with me on this very special day. And I have a very special announcement to make. This is huge. Big Bear Bald Eagle Trumpets Alarming. It is now official. According to Friends of Big Bear Valley, you know, the ones who set up the live stream cameras, they've officially named the bald eagle from Chino. She is now officially Katie. Yeah! Just like the radio station. Except Katie with the bald eagle spelled K-A-Y-D-E-E. So there you go. And I did see Katie running loose earlier this morning. She was on Big Bear Bald Eagle Cam number 2. That's like the wide shot when you're looking at the perch in the tree, not the actual nest itself. I mean, Katie has been hanging around Shadow up in the nest, but now it's official. The 4-year-old bird born in the Prado Basin there in Chino, it is Katie. I'm going to suggest that this radio station, you know, our new mascot is actually a bald eagle. I think it works perfectly. By the way, and I noticed up in Big Bear, it's only supposed to be 79 today. So Katie, I can see why she left Chino to go up to Big Bear. It's hot. She wants to cool off. And speaking of hot, if you drove to work today or you dropped the kids off at school and you had the air conditioning on, you would not be alone, all right? And shout out, speaking of hot, shout out to the high school football players, both in tackle, because I know the varsity season starts for a lot of schools tonight, and the flag football players out there giving it their all in this heat. My goodness. And speaking of heat and speaking of football, if you seriously can't wait for the second week of September, preseason football tonight, 49ers versus the Chargers, 7 o'clock on CBS Channel 2. I mentioned that because we will carry all the Charger games right here live on KDFM, you know, once the games start to matter. All right. KDFM, good morning.
1: Yeah, Raiders.
0: I knew you'd be calling, knowing that the Raiders have a preseason game tonight against Houston.
1: Win, lose, or tie, Raider for life.
0: Even the games that don't count, you're still going to be in front of your TV at 5 yes. o'clock on ESPN watching the Raider game.
1: Yes, I'll be logging off of work at 4:59.
0: There you go. Again, the game doesn't count, but that's not going to matter to you, right?
1: Doesn't matter.
0: And even in the regular season, when the games do count and the L's begin to stack up like it's the word legalistically, you're still going to be there watching regardless.
1: Exactly.
0: I love it. You are the silver and black.
1: It's the Raiders!
2: The Jeff Pope Show.
0: That's dedication. All right. Still on the way. Yes, SeaWorld San Diego tickets are on the way. 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And the conclusion. 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
1: A three-vehicle crash remains in Riverside in that carpool lane, 215 northbound after Columbia Avenue, and it's still moving at a snail's pace. And in Paris, we have that fender bender on the right shoulder, 215 northbound at Harley Knox Boulevard, slowdowns from Ramona.
2: Inland Empire weather, partly cloudy, highs around 97 in Corona, 102 in Hemet, and 104 in San Bernardino.
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It's supposed to be 104 today in San Bernardino. Oh, even they're more than just burning. Oh, and coming up next, dumbest reason your significant other got mad at you. Wait till you hear this relationship court. Wait till you hear what a listener had to put up with. But it worked out well. But I got that next.

0: What you're about to hear is real. The participants are not actors. They are actual listeners who have agreed to have their relationship drama settled here in Jeff Pope's Relationship Court.
1: Now, I don't know what the dumbest reason your significant other got mad at you, but I roll into work. Yes, I came 3:30 in the morning, windows down. It's that hot here in the IE. And I got a couple of emails waiting for me. So the first one was from a listener who does not want his name out there. But in his email, he says, "Today my girlfriend got mad at me for suggesting that she shouldn't wear jeans to her job interview today. Now, she said that the job isn't very professional, so it doesn't matter, and she thinks that by suggesting that she shouldn't wear jeans, I'm telling her that she does not look good." He goes, "Wear it." "No matter what type the interview is for, I always was told that you should never wear jeans to a job interview. Anyway, needs to say, she won't talk to me." What's the dumbest reason your significant other got mad at you for? Now, the second email was an update where he tells me she got the job. She went to her interview with jeans and apparently it didn't matter. Very happy for her. Don't get me wrong, but she's been rubbing in my face all day and has been really upset with me. So, I'm just curious. What is the dumbest reason your significant other has ever gotten mad at you? You can either send me a text, or if you got more drama, give me a call. 951-676-1013. All right? Okay, I've already seen some texts come in. This is going to be good. And I see some calls are coming in. All right.

0: Katie FM. Yes, the bald eagle from Chino, named after us. Isn't that great? We missed that. Friends of Big Bear Valley officially going. The bald eagle's been showing up with Shadow, hanging out. Officially, they're naming it Katie, K-A-Y-D-E-E. But hey, sounds just like us. We'll take full credit for that. SeaWorld San Diego, I've got those tickets coming up sometime after 9 o'clock, but I got to get to the point. All right. We're talking about the dumbest reason your significant other got upset with you. Told about the listener, sent me a couple of emails yesterday. First one said, my girlfriend got mad at me for suggesting that she shouldn't wear jeans to her job interview. She said that the job isn't very professional, so it doesn't matter. And she thinks by suggesting that she shouldn't wear jeans, I'm telling her she doesn't look good. So girlfriend got pissed, wasn't talking to him. Turns out she got the job anyway. Because he sent me a follow-up. She went to her interview with the jeans. It didn't even matter. Very happy for her, don't get me wrong. But man, she's been rubbing in my face all day when she's not giving me the silent treatment. So I asked, okay, dumbest reason your significant other got upset with you. I've got a couple of text messages. One is from Steve in the 909. Says, we were walking in the park and I was feeding bread to squirrels. When a squirrel would approach me for bread, I would say to the squirrel, what's up, guy? Or, hey, little dude. And she would get upset and tell me I needed to grow up and stop talking to squirrels. And Christina from the 951. My boyfriend got angry at me when he accused me of finding his brother attractive. And the only answer I had at that time was yes. Yes, I do. The reason I said yes, they're identical twins. He gets pissed. That is good. All right. Meanwhile, let's see. We got Greg and Hemet. Dumbest reason your significant other gets mad at you.
1: Play video games in the middle of the night.
0: So you get up in the middle of the night to play video games?
1: Yeah, after she's sleeping.
0: Are you a loud video game player?
1: I'm downstairs, so she can't hear me.
0: Well, if she can't hear you, why is she getting mad that you're playing video games in the middle of the night?
1: I have no idea.
2: Nerdy and weird.
1: She says it's nerdy and weird.
0: Well, I mean, if you are leaving your wife in bed so you can play video games, well, that's definitely nerdy. I'm just being real there. And lastly, Amber in Rancho Cucamonga. Dumbest reason your significant other gets mad at you.
3: Putting dirty dishes in the sink.
0: Wait, he gets mad at you because you put dirty dishes in the sink? Where would he like you to put them?
3: Apparently on the counter.
0: Why does he want you to put them on the counter?
3: That was my question.
0: Okay, now, I'm not a relationship therapist, but I will play one on the radio. I think you should dump that guy because he clearly doesn't know how sinks work.
3: Yeah, well, I married him.
0: No! You should have had this conversation before you got married.
3: Agreed.
0: I mean, that's what the whole dating process is all about, right? I mean, you go over the basic question, do you want kids? And then once that's settled, then you can move on to the other question, where do you put the dirty dishes?
3: Yeah.
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1: Slow in Ontario. Fender bender on that right shoulder, 10 westbound at Mountain Avenue, as well as in the Cajon Pass. The typical congestion still remains, 15 southbound between Oak Hill Road and Kenwood Avenue. And for now, you are seeing about a 10-minute delay.
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believe they did not have a longer career. Chumbawamba, tub thumping. By the way, coming up just later on this hour, SeaWorld San Diego tickets are beckoning.

0: FM. Good morning to you.
1: Good morning, Jeff. What time are you giving out the tickets? I'm going to see my grandson at the end of this month, and I need those SeaWorld tickets. I want to take him.
0: Okay, I'm going to try to narrow it down for you, Evelyn. I'm going to try to narrow it down. How about between now and 10 o'clock?
1: You're bad.
0: Thank you. Hey, I narrowed it down for you. Keep you from guessing on Katie.

If you missed the big bird news earlier, Big Bear Bald Eagle update is now official. According to friends of Big Bear Valley, you know, the ones who run the live stream cameras that we fall in love with Shadow and Jackie, they've now officially named the bald eagle from Chino Katie, as in K-A-Y-D-E-E. So no more Katie 1, just Katie. And I was looking at Big Bear Bald Eagle cam number 2 earlier this morning, like around 6:15, about 6:15 to 6:30. She was basically on one of the perch, not the nest, because the nest is Big Bear cam number 1. Now number 2 is you get the side angle of like the tree, and she was perched for about maybe 15-20 minutes before taking off. So it is now official, Katie. And that ought to make you feel good here on, you know, on a pre-Friday at least. Oh, and speaking of, when it comes to Friday, something else make you feel good. Mamma Mia, turning into Feel Good Fridays. She's actually hooking you up with free massages. All right, at Massage Luxe in Murrieta. 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
1: San Bernardino, give yourself an extra couple minutes on that drive as it's a bit slow in the 215 southbound at University Parkway as he stalls on your center divider. And in Ontario, that crash still remains in your left lane on the 10 westbound at Mountain Avenue.
2: Inland Empire weather, partly cloudy, highs around 97 in Corona, 102 in Hemet, and 104 in San Bernardino.
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0: now time. SeaWorld, you heard the solicit. Looking for caller 25, and it is you. You win.
1: Yes.
2: yes.
0: You heard me. I just said you won, right?
1: Yes. Oh. Thank you so much.
0: Okay, what's your name and where are you calling from?
1: Vanessa Franco.
0: From what city, Vanessa?
1: Nuevo.
0: Beautiful Nuevo. As soon as you have your coffee, trust me, as soon as you have your first cup of coffee, it's going to hit you that you just won a family four-pack of tickets to SeaWorld, and you get to check out the beluga whales and the Oceans of Dreams drone show, and you get to check out the shark encounter. When was the last time you saw a beluga whale, by the way? You think that far back?
1: Oh, it's been years.
0: Years.
1: And I can't wait to take my own 2-year-old.
0: Oh, that's awesome. Mm-hmm. That's awesome. Obviously, you don't want to, you know, get noise or anything because you don't want to wake up the 2-year-old. So I completely understand that. And what radio station is taking care of you and sending you to SeaWorld?
1: Katie.
0: Got the answer before 10 o'clock. Good morning.

0: Bruno Mars, Risk It All. Jeff Pope with you on this pre-Friday. Happy National Radio Day. Thank you for spending your radio day hanging out with us here at KDFM. I'm already dealing with a text message. Was your winter okay? Now, if you missed out on the SeaWorld tickets, there's another four-pack that will be coming up. Do you think you can make more noise than Vanessa from Nuevo? This is her reaction. I told her she won a family four-pack going to SeaWorld San Diego.
1: Yes.
0: That is legit. I'm sure you'd like to hear that one more time.
1: Yes.
0: Now, in her defense, she said on the radio she's got a two-year-old, so she's probably exhausted. Right? Probably. Hey, so either way, you can make all kinds of noise. You can be muffled because you're winning at work. Whatever gets the job done. Your chance to go to SeaWorld San Diego on the way. Also, Mamma Mia coming in next, and she wants to take care of you. Not only with another back-to-school backpack that can get you an iPad Pro, courtesy of Columbia Records. She also wants to send you out to Emilio's Mexican restaurant in San Jacinto. And being that it's Thursday, that means that you can enjoy live mariachi. They do it every Thursday from 5:30 to 8:30. All right, 3 horas of mariachi. That's at Emilio's in San Jacinto. So, Mamma Mia coming in next. I'll catch you tomorrow morning. Until then, may all your pain be champagne.
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1: San Bernardino, give yourself an extra couple minutes on that drive as it's a bit slow in the 215 southbound at University Parkway as he stalls on your center divider. And in Ontario, that crash still remains in your left lane on the 10 westbound at Mountain Avenue.
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I'm down for an espresso. You got one? How you doing? It's Thirsty Thursday after all. It's going to be another hot IE day. Thank you, Jeff Pope. Mama Mia stepping in, and we have got a jam-packed Thursday in store for you.

0: Ariana Grande here on KDFM. That is Hate That I Made You Love Me. Sophia, that's going out to you. Thanks for checking in from Riverside today. Mama Mia here. It is going to be another hot IE day. Probably hitting triple digits again today. So beat the summer heat. Stay cool hanging out with me here. We are home of the Summer Fun Pass. And we continue hooking you up with 4 packs of tickets to head to SeaWorld San Diego. You can go hang out with the beluga whales. They've got the penguins, a brand new shark encounter, some really cool summer concerts. And of course, you can't forget about all the cool rides they have now at SeaWorld. So all you have to do is listen up for the cue to call. I do have a 4-pack on my show. So between now and 2:30 today, I will play your cue to call. Let's talk about the retro lunch for a second. This week, it's been a fan favorite. If you love authentic Mexican food like I do, you're going to want to go to Emilio's. This is a restaurant in San Jacinto. It's been around since the late 80s, and it is a very popular place. All of their food is authentic, delicious. I've had the pleasure of having their enchiladas. Carne asada tacos are amazing, so are the rice and beans. Yesterday, Jeremy called in and said, Mama Mia, I love margaritas. I have them everywhere I go, but they have the best margaritas at Emilio's. So a few of you said, we're going there. We're going to Emilio's to enjoy some nice, refreshing margaritas. So if you win, you can enjoy margaritas. I know they have happy hour specials daily and more. So stick around. That's coming up around 12:30. Up ahead, Olivia Rodrigo's on deck. We're also going to hear from MJ and Glass Animals next.
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0: 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KD listeners, we appreciate you being a part of our family. And I'm thankful to be here with you. It's also National Bacon Lovers Day. What's your favorite combo? Bacon.

Marietta's own Olivia Rodrigo right there with her latest Drop Dead on KDFM. I mentioned earlier, it's National Radio Day. Shout out to all of you that listen to KDFM. We appreciate you. It's Thankful Thursday in my book, so

Bacon Lovers Day. I asked you to text in, tell me what's your favorite bacon combo. I mean, I do love bacon and eggs, but my mom makes an amazing homemade mac and cheese, and then she crumbles like crispy bacon on top. It's the only time I actually like bacon because it's kind of mixed in. But check this out. I just had Kevin Cahill text in, Mamma Mia, bacon, potato, and cabbage. Sounds good. Another thing I tried at a fancy restaurant was a bacon-wrapped date. And then they put like some type of syrup, I don't know, on top of it. It was heavenly. You drowned it with syrup. It was good.

okay. So we'd love to hear from you, 951-676-1013. And now everybody's going to go pull out some bacon. Air fry it or bake it. 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

KDFM, we just got to hear One Republic with Apologize. It's Mama Mia. Hope you're having an awesome day. Thirsty Thursday, Throwback Thursday, Thankful Thursday, all the things, right? So we got a lot going on. Retro Lunch opening up at noon. You are my co-DJs. So start getting your requests in earlier. I just got to hear from Cynthia checking in from Paris. I do have Wilson Phillips ready to roll for you. A little hold on, so I'm getting that line.

0: 90s, even early 2000s, because I mean, come on, we're in 2026, so taking it back to early 2000s is retro enough for me, and it makes me feel a little bit old, just saying. So coming up later today, if you want to go hang out at SeaWorld San Diego, I've got your chance. 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And tomorrow's going to be Feel Good Friday. You know I love to celebrate Feel Good Friday. We've got something fun in store for you. I'll be back in a few minutes to tell you all about it.
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Want to give a shout out to Jan, checking in from Lake Elsinore. Big fan of the Chainsmokers and Coldplay. Hope you're having an awesome day. It's Mamma Mia. Moving through your midday here on KDFM. So I mentioned earlier, we're getting closer to Feel Good Friday, and I'm here for it. How about you? So here's the deal. Every Friday on my show, we've teamed up with our friends from Massage Luxe right here in Murrieta.

and unwind, and especially headed into a weekend and after a long work week. So tomorrow, tune in. One lucky listener will call in if you're my lucky caller. And you're going to win a free hour-long massage. Compliments of Massage Lux again here in Murrieta. 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They're on Madison Avenue. They also offer waxing and they do facials. They have all kinds of different types of massages and a really cool water hydro chair. So maybe only have 10, 15 minutes you want to get in, relax just for a little bit, or maybe on your lunch break.

0: 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It's Mamma Mia moving through your Thirsty Thursday, and it's going to be a hot one out in the IE, hitting triple digits once again. So beat the summer heat, stay cool with us, and stay hydrated. Lots going on here. Want to give a shout out to Patrick. What's going on, friend from Corona? Thanks for checking in, saying hi. Maribel as well. She says, we love KDFM. We love you back, girl. And Bobby Davis from Lake Elsinore checking in, saying, Mamma Mia, we're working hard at the Dream Center Pantry right now, listening to KDFM. And thank you guys for hanging out with us. Thank you for serving the community. You guys are rock stars. Listen up at 2:30 today. I'll shout you out a little bit later on as well. So we're gearing up for the retro lunch at noon. Keep your requests coming in. You can also visit my Mia on your radio Facebook page or Instagram. Shout out to Kevin checking in. Also got to hear from Tanya in Rialto. Your request is up next, Sunshine. Little Shawn Mendes for you. Okay, did you guys hear the news? It looks like Prince Harry and Meghan Markle are making shock because they're moving back to the UK after 6 years after leaving the royal life. But apparently they've decided to go back. They're going to leave California. They're taking their children, 7-year-old Archie and 5-year-old Lilibet, back to Britain. They want to enroll them in school there. So, and also they want to be near Charles. He's the reason they are moving back. But they're saying this is not a return to royal duties. I think they still want to be mom and dad first, and they just want to raise their kids over in the UK. So that's exciting news. Coming up soon, we're going to talk about Miss Jackie and what's going on with her tribute celebration of life ceremony. Stay with me.
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0: Dracula by Tame Impala. So many requests on the daily for that song. We are KDFM, more music, more variety. Happy Thirsty Thursday to you. Or we could go with Throwback Thursday, maybe Thankful Thursday. I'm thankful that you're listening and hanging out with me. We're about to open up the Retro Lunch. A lot of you texting in, getting in your request, and I got them lined up. So let's do this. Now, if you're feeling hungry, how would you like to go to Amelia? It's really good, authentic Mexican food in San Jacinto. Food is really, really yummy. Trust me on this one. Enchiladas and fajitas and all kinds of crispy, crunchy tacos to then your favorite street tacos. If you're down for a margarita or two, especially with this heat, you can go enjoy a margarita. They have happy hour specials daily. So a lot going on at Emilio's, and hopefully you'll win the $50 gift card coming up about 12:30 today. Also, once we get out of the retro lunch, between 1 and 2:30, I'm going to drop in that SeaWorld San Diego cue to call. When you hear it, call in. If you are caller 25, you're going to win a 4-pack of tickets to Run Wild at SeaWorld San Diego. They've got the new shark encounter, summer concerts, roller coasters. The beluga whales are one of my favorites, and the penguins. So you can go have some fun. 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

All right, now, don't be stealing sunshine. You just want to spread some sunshine. That's what I'm here for. It's the Retro Lunch on KDFM. We've got a birthday shout out, my friend Selma. Happy, happy birthday, sunshine. Your hubby Frank wanted to shout you out today. Love it. So let's celebrate you. Here's Kool & the Gang. Coming up soon, your chance to go to Emilio's.

The Fugees going out to Carol. Thanks so much for checking in from Fontana today and being one of my co-DJs on this Thirsty Thursday. Mama Mia here. Speaking of Thirsty Thursday, maybe you want to enjoy a margarita or two. Want to send you to Emilio's, authentic Mexican restaurant located in San Jacinto. It definitely is a fan favorite. They've been around since the late 80s.

0: he does. Are you hungry yet? Coming up soon, a $50 gift card for you to go enjoy Emilio's. Check them out online. They also offer catering, and they've got all kinds of good stuff. Trust me on this one. Every time I talk about it, my mouth starts watering. So it's coming up soon. I want to give a shout out to Gloria. Thanks for saying hi in Murrieta. I've got UB40 up ahead for you. We're also going to hear from the Material Girl. So stay with me. This is what the Retro Lunch is all about.
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no doubt going out to Kelsey and crew working hard in Temecula. Well, I say it's about that time as we're inside the Retro Lunch on KDFM. 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I've got a $50 gift card. Go enjoy Emilio's Mexican restaurant in San Jacinto. Oh, the food is amazing. Street tacos, just saying. They've got live mariachi music Thursdays. And not only that, a Sunday brunch. We'll roll with caller 10 right now. Good luck.

0: 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Hey there, who's this?
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0: Hey, Becky, how's your day going?
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0: Awesome.
1: How about you?
0: Great, thank you for asking, friend. Good news, you're my winner. You're going to get to go enjoy Emilio's.
1: Oh, that's awesome. That's our taco place on Tuesday.
0: Oh, perfect. Yes, I hear they have a fantastic Taco Tuesday. They have crispy tacos all day, plus street tacos starting at 4 p.m. with some sweet deals. Well, now you're on your way. You won that $50 gift card.
1: Awesome. 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

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And parking is always just $5 a

Have you heard the exciting news? The Jonas Brothers just announced they've got a Burning Up tour all over again. It's going to hit 45 cities, and rumor has it, we're going to have tickets here at KDFM. So be listening to win. Also, I've got SeaWorld San Diego tickets on the way. Here's Teddy Swims.

0: Gotta love Bruno Mars. Gets us in touch. The romantic side. That is Risk It All. Want to give a shout out to Carlos and Siska. Working hard, guys? I hope so. Or not too hard. Thirsty Thursday, after all. Don't forget, tomorrow's going to be Feel Good Friday here on KDFM. You know what that means? Your shoulders feeling a little bit tight? Go ahead. Roll them back right now. All right. Lift up those arms. Time for your midday stretch. Maybe I'll be 5'2" if I really stretch out. In case you didn't know this about me, I'm a whopping 4'11". But on a good day, I'm 5'1", because I always wear a little lift. I call them my cha-cha shoes. I always have a wedge on. Seriously, you know, a girl's got to do what a girl's got to do. I guess I'm fun size. But anyhow, lots going on here at KDFM. Speaking of a massage tomorrow for Feel Good Friday, listen up. 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They also have waxing. They're located just off of Madison Avenue in Murrieta, and they've got an amazing deal right now, $49 for an hour massage or facial. You better get on it before that deal ends, okay? But if you listen up with me tomorrow, I could hook you up just in time for the weekend, all right? Sound good? Okay, coming up soon, I've got a lot going on. Rock star of the day. If it's your birthday, your anniversary, some good news going on, I want to hear about it. Text me, 951-676-1013. Hello?
1: Yes, I have a question. Did you do the C-Walk tickets yet?
0: 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Keep listening for the cue to call, okay?
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0: You're welcome, friend. Yes, you're listening closely between now and 2:30 for your SeaWorld San Diego tickets. It's a four-pack. Once you hear that cue to call, get on it, okay? You know what to do. And are we friends yet on social media? 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Mia, M-I-A, on your radio. Kind of like missing in action, but I'm never missing. I'm always here. So go head on over there. Let's become friends.
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I got a feeling that today is going to be a great rest of the day. 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Say what? And a facial? I want both. Count Mama Mia in. Here's the Black Eyed Peas, keeping our midday moving on KDFS.

Katie FM, Taylor Swift with her latest, I Knew It, I Knew You. Funny story about me. When I'm out and about, especially in the Temecula Valley area, I don't know. I must have like this special gift or something. It's like a superpower gift. I'm not sure, but I remember faces pretty well. It could be from like 20 years ago, 30 years ago.

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I'll say, oh, hey, that's so-and-so. I knew it. I know them. And that reminds me of that. I knew it. I knew you. Anyhow, sometimes I'm off. I will say that, because then my husband will get up close and he is like, that is not her. 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And then my husband goes, I told you that's not Danny. And then most of the time, the people kind of give me that weird look like, who's this crazy lady? Like, staring at me and shouting, Danny. I am not Danny. So I thought I knew you, but there's been times I've been right. There has been times where one time we were at Pechanga for an event, and the manager came over to the table, wanted to know how our dinner was. I think we were at Kelsey's. And I said, I know you. Is your name Jeff? And he said, yeah. And he looked really freaked out. He's like, why? How do I know you? And I said, you were my old boss back in like 1994. I worked at the Coco's. I was your hostess. And he's like, oh my gosh. And yeah. So sometimes I'm right. Just saying. It can happen. Hey, did you guys know that today's National

0: After Me, 3 p.m. to 7 p.m. He's got SeaWorld San Diego tickets, and I got them coming up soon. Here's all your details.
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1: Hi, I would love that.
0: Awesome, and what is your name?
1: Patty.
0: Well, it's a 4-pack of tickets. We want to send you to SeaWorld San Diego, and you are my winner.
1: Well, thank you so much. Oh, the grandkids are just going to love it.
0: Love it.
1: My two little grandkids yesterday, when I picked them up from school, were going, Grandma, you got to try. Grandma, you got to try. Landon and Preston.
0: Such adorable names. Well, you guys have a blast at SeaWorld San Diego. They can hang out with the dolphins, the sea otters, the penguins, the beluga whales, plus enjoy some epic rides. They've got the all-new Shark Encounter and Oceans of Dream drone show as well.
1: Perfect. Thank you so much, Mia.

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2: 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My phone line's still blowing up for SeaWorld San Diego tickets. Want to shout out Veronica and family. I know you all are trying hard out in Winchester to win these tickets. So keep listening after 3 o'clock today. Never know, Chris Donovan could sprinkle in another 4-pack of tickets, okay? Alrighty. I will tell you, though, up ahead, Nelly Furtado's on deck. OMD Huntrix. This is what it's all about. More music, more variety here on KDFM. So if you go to my Mia on your radio Facebook page, I've been doing some posting. Let's see here. In honor of our queen, Miss Jackie,

Celebration of Life gathering for Jackie up in Big Bear. Shout out to Mike Wayman. He's invited everybody. He's the owner of Fawn Park. And it's going to be Saturday, September 5th, which is Labor Day weekend. It's going to start about 10 a.m. It's going to last all day long. So people can go up there with their families and join them. They're going to

0: welcome. All the details are up there. But then today, I actually have some friends, my friend Heather and her family. Really, Frank went with her. They went up there. People have been going up to Fawnskin Park early, leaving flowers and cards. She's got quite the memorial area. But Big Bear Lakes also posted, if you want to go ahead and mail a card or maybe a special item to be placed at the Jackie Memorial, I posted the address for Fawn Park. You can address it to Mike Wayman. It's a P.O. Box 275, Big Bear Lake, of course, California. Zip code is 92315. Now, maybe you didn't get all that, so go to Mia on Your Radio. I posted that link up there. And shout out to everybody who's been liking my comments and sharing to get the word out there. I see you. Thousands of people. I've had so much activity on my page. It's just incredible, but it warms my heart because it just shows how much Jackie meant to so many people. So there's that. Also, if you did not hear, I haven't seen Shadow today. I've been watching camera two. Usually you see him flying by, but I saw yesterday a funny post saying Shadow literally has a shadow, meaning his new friend. They were calling her KD1, but officially now they've named her Katie, K-A-Y-D-E-E. And they're not 100% sure she's a female, but based off of how they've been getting kind of close and stuff, experts are assuming she is. So hopefully we'll get to see more of Katie. You know, at first I was a little bit, not sure if I like her. She's moving in too soon. But then it's been making my heart a little bit happy knowing he has a friend. He has a companion. He's not up there just crying all day looking for his queen. That was heartbreaking. So that's the update on our Jackie. Head to Mia on Your Radio to get all your details.
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0: KDFM, it's Mama Mia. Thanks for hanging out with me on 101.3 and 103.9. Today being Thursday, August 20th. Is it just me or is this month flying by? We do have a few birthdays. Big shout out to Selma. She is a loyal KDFM listener. So is her hubby, Frank. Frank checked in earlier, said, Mama Mia, it is Selma's birthday. Let's give her a rock star shout out. Hope you're having a great day, friend. Doing something fun and getting spoiled. We got another exciting birthday today. Want to wish Debbie a happy birthday. Checking in from Hemet today. She said she's really excited. She's going to hang out with her kids this weekend. They're going to spoil her. Well-deserved, Grandma. Make it a great day. Rock star vibes all around. All right, who else do we have here as a rock star? Bobby checked in earlier from Lake Elsinore. He was hanging out with some friends and sent in a picture. They were all at the Dream Center Pantry working hard and listening to KDFM. Rockstar moves. Thank you, guys. Want to give a shout out to Terry. Got to spend some special time with her mama in Riverside yesterday. And she says, keep her mama in prayers. And Terry, you are amazing, friend. Love seeing you smiling with your mama. Both rock stars. Okay, in case you missed the memo today, it is National Bacon Lovers Day. I think my son, Bo, I call him the Baconator. The boy loves bacon almost every morning. Even on mornings when we're rushing. Mom, did you make me bacon? So we'll probably have something that involves bacon tonight. But not only that, it is National Radio Day. So I want to give a shout out to Jeff Pope and Chris Donovan. To you all, to the whole KDFM crew here in our Temecula studio and up in San Bernardino. And we've got to thank you, our rock star listeners, because without you, we would not be here every day providing live and local radio. I've been in radio since 1997, aging myself. I've been here at KD over 14 years, and I'm grateful and I'm thankful each and every day. So thank you so much for making all my dreams come true. I just love that I get to show up every day and talk and hook you up with fun prizes. And I love this awesome, amazing IE community we live in. So thank you, thank you. Happy National Radio Day. And that is a wrap. I'm going to say goodbye. Chris Donovan is on your radio next. 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Will it be you? We'll have to see. 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Chris also has your chance to go to Lorimar Winery, hang out with Aero Myth. He'll tell you more about that. I'll chat with you tomorrow, friends.
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Hello there. It's Chris Donovan checking in here on KDFM 101.3, 103.9. More music, more variety. Happy Thursday, August 20th. It is hot outside. Follow me on IG, Chris_Donovan. And bye, Mama Mia. Have a good rest of your day. Stay out of the sun. It's warm. I had to drive down to Temecula today to swap some gift cards out for our winners to pick up. And got to hang out with Mama Mia for a little while and say hi. But hang out with me. I'll be here till 7 o'clock with some stuff to give away. I'll talk to you about in a few. But right now,

Pride of Canada, Nickelback. How do you remind me here on KDFM 1.3, 103.9? Come on, move forward. Oh, messed it up. Anyway, I've got qualify someone for an iPad Pro Plus. If you want to go see Aerosmith, a tribute band to Aerosmith, hang out. I'll give you all the details how you can do that coming up.

0: What's going on? It's Chris Donovan hanging out with you here on this Thursday afternoon on KDFM 101.3, 103.9. Hopefully your week's going by good thus far. That was Tame Impala with their song Dracula, but like I was saying a little bit ago, I do have to qualify someone for that iPad Pro 256 gigs Wi-Fi 11-inch compliments of Columbia Records with a full backpack full of supplies later on in my show, so make sure you're listening for that cue to call when you hear it. You're going to want to be caller 25 to 951-676-1013. And also hold on to that number because the Aeromyth, it's a tribute band to Aerosmith performing at Lorimar Winery September 10th. I have a pair of tickets to go see them, and it's going to be a great show, so make sure you're listening for me to ask you to call in for that, all right? This is all part of our Summer Fun Pass here on KDFM 101.3, 103.9, and we're still giving out four packs to SeaWorld San Diego. Never know when that cue to call will go off. But when you hear that, same thing, caller 25 to 951-676-1013. Hang out. You can text me at any time to that same number. I got Mariah Carey coming up.
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2: San Bernardino, give yourself an extra couple minutes on that drive as it's a bit slow in the 215 southbound at University Parkway as he stalls on your center divider. And in Ontario, that crash still remains in your left lane on the 10 westbound at Mountain Avenue.
3: IE weather, partly cloudy, highs around 100 degrees in Norco, 102 in Loma Linda, and 98 degrees in Lake Elsinore.
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Mariah Carey on KDFM 101.3, 103.9. It's Chris Donovan taking you through your Thursday afternoon. I've got the latest from Olivia Rodrigo coming up after Justin Timberlake Mirrors here on KDFM.

If you're a fan of how food looks on movies, well, hang on. I got the list of the top 10 most mouthwatering food in movies coming up here in my algorithm. Plus, this is Prince 1999. I have a serious question. Did anyone, any class of 1999, not have this song as their song? I know my wife did.

0: 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More music, more variety. It's time to check in with my algorithm. Today's National Bacon Lovers Day.
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0: A survey was released online of the top 10 best-looking food in movies. Can you guess what number one is? Well, you're going to have to wait a second. Number 10 is the breakfast spread during
6: yummy.
0: Wedding Crashers. Number 9 is the chocolate cake in Matilda. Number 8 is the strudel in Inglourious Bastards.
6: Yummy.
0: Number 7 is the buffet of desserts in Hook. And I think that should be a little bit higher. The cheeseburger in the menu is number 6. The White Castle burgers from Harold and Kumar go to White Castle is number 5. The pasta sauce made in person in Goodfellas is number 4. The grilled cheese in Chef is number 3. The $5 milkshake from Pulp Fiction is number 2. And number 1, the gooey cheese pizza in A Goofy Movie. And I agree 100% with that.
6: Yummy.
0: In case you haven't noticed, the NFL season has started. At least the preseason has started. There's two games tonight. The Texans are playing the Raiders on ESPN, and the Chargers are against the 49ers on the NFL Network. A big congratulations to Spider-Man Brand New Day. It's joining a very limited list of movies that have made $2 billion globally. A couple of the other movies are Avatar 1, Avatar 2, Avengers Endgame, Avengers Infinity War, Titanic, Nee Za 2, which I don't know what that one is, and Star Wars The Force Awakens. Birthday shout outs to Robert Plant from Led Zeppelin. He's 78 years old today.
7: Right down inside.
0: And Andrew Garfield, you know, Peter 3. He's 43 years old today.
8: Okay, Peter 1, Peter 2.
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12: Moreno Valley. This is on the 215 northbound right after Eucalyptus Avenue. We have a two-car crash there. It's out of lanes and in the center divider. CHP's on the scene. Your drive is slow from Alessandro.
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I'm Chris Donovan, and that cue to call for a backpack with supplies in it is going to go off this hour. And you, if you win that, you'll qualify for an iPad Pro. So make sure you're listening for that cue to call. It's Shaboozy on KDFM.

0: Did you know there was a part two to that song? Yeah, it's on one of Rihanna's album. That was Eminem and Rihanna, Love the Way You Lie. It's called Love the Way You Lie Part 2. Check it out. It's really, really good. Mostly Rihanna, and then Eminem comes in and does one rap. What's up? It's Chris Donovan hanging out with you here on KDFM. This is a back-to-school hour. That's the cue to call. We'll go off before 5 o'clock. The number you need, 951-676-1013. Not yet. Don't call down. Yeah, you right there. Don't call. But I want to tell you about this retro lunch restaurant. We added a new restaurant this week. It's called Emilio's Mexican Restaurant in San Jacinto, 2340 South San Jacinto Avenue. It's family-owned and operated since 1983, serving authentic Mexican recipes passed down through generations. They have Taco Tuesdays. They've got Kids Eat Free on Wednesday with the purchase of an adult combo. Happy hour. And have you seen the pictures on our social media? Oh, man. Go to KDFM and just click on our Facebook icon or Instagram icon. The food looks amazing. So you want to win $50, you got to listen to Mamma Mia's Retro Lunch tomorrow. It'll be your last chance to score $50 to go eat at Emilio's. And you can also put in a request, maybe a shout out or something that happens the entire noon hour. So check that out for some free food. Hang out. We got Natasha Benningfield on the way.
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2: Moreno Valley. This is on the 215 northbound right after Eucalyptus Avenue. Cleanup crews from an earlier two-car crash. They're in the center divider there. Your drive is slow and go from Alessandro Boulevard.
3: Inland Empire weather, sunny with a few clouds this afternoon, getting down to about 73 degrees overnight. Right now it's 104 in San Bernardino, 101 in Riverside.
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More music, more variety. It's Chris Donovan hanging out with you. Keep this number handy, 951-676-1013. You're going to need it this hour for your chance to win a backpack full of supplies and qualify for an iPad Pro. All right, hang on. I got Somber Spice Girls on the way.

0: 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More music, more variety. I'm Chris Donovan. Looking for caller 25 right now to award them a backpack full of school supplies and qualify them for an iPad Pro. 256 gigs, 11-inch Wi-Fi, compliments of Columbia Records. Let's go. KDFM, who's this?
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0: Renee, where are you calling from?
1: Hemet.
0: Well, Renee from Hemet, you were caller 25. You win!
1: Yay! Cool.
0: You get a backpack full of school supplies, and the better, the but there's more. I may be calling you tomorrow in the 5 o'clock hour to award you an iPad Pro. 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
0: All right, you have two more shots to qualify for our iPad Pro tomorrow. And then again, like I said, in the 5 o'clock hour, I will be calling one of those lucky qualifiers and giving them that cool little iPad. And by little, I mean not.
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5: Riverside. This is on the 215 southbound right at Central Avenue. We have a car fire there. It's blocking the on-ramp, and it's on the right shoulder. Your drive is starting to stack up right around MLK.
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